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9: 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One person's died after multiple gunshots were fired.

0: Nation Radio, hello, good morning. How are you today? Right, Jess Glynn coming. Let's do an absolute classic from the 80s. The Police on the way as your bank holiday weekend continues.
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0: Hope your heatwave bank holiday is doing okay so far. We're going to continue this morning with Jamiroquai and Miles Smith with Niall Horan before 7 today.
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14: Right, home from work. 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
15: Mom!
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14: 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Done. 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Bring back dinner time.

0: Nation Radio on a Sunday. Hello, good morning. Happy Bank Holiday weekend. It's Greg Burns here. We're going to find out what's going on. The news and weather coming up next at 7.
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20: The top stories this hour. It's shaping up to be another scorcher across the UK, with temperatures on track to break records. It hit 30.5 degrees Celsius yesterday in Frittenden in Kent. Amber heat health alerts, which warn emergency services to prepare for higher demand, remain in force across the Midlands, Eastern England and London and the South East. Met Officer presenter Aidan McGiven says it's going to get warm everywhere.
21: Although temperatures will peak in the south and southeast
18: on Monday and Tuesday. Actually, it's going to get warmer and sunnier across Scotland and Northern Ireland then through the middle of the week. And it's going to stay more or less sunny for most of the UK until the start of June.
20: Tottenham and West Ham are both fine.

0: Nation Radio, doing lots of solo gigs over the summer months. Holly Johnson. All right, good morning. Hope your heatwave bank holiday is going okay. An 80s classic from Huey Lewis after Macy Gray. 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

0: 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Hello, good morning. How are you today? It's Greg Burns here. Right, Taylor Swift's Blank Space coming. And the incredible talent, she killed it at the Brits this year. Olivia Dean on the way before 8.
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0: Nation Radio, good morning. How are you today? The amazing Olivia Dean on this gorgeous Sunday morning on a heatwave bank holiday weekend. Let's find out what's going on. The news and weather coming up next at 8 this morning.
1: Nation Radio. Oh, isn't it the best feeling when you've come home after a long day, you've kicked off your shoes and you're headed to the kitchen where you just know there are some of those delicious Cadbury Dairy Milk ice creams. 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
20: The top stories this hour. It could be a record-breaking day across the UK with temperatures set to soar again. It hit 30.5 degrees in Frittenden in Kent yesterday. 32.9 degrees would mean the previous record for May is broken. Andy Cameron runs a surfing company in Cornwall and says the current heatwave is great for business.
0: All the surf schools we've got are full. Boats are absolutely rammed, so we're expecting it to be a cracking day. For the Maybank holidays, normally people wait to see what the weather's going to do before they make their bookings. This year we had quite a lot of pre-bookings, but because the weather's come in so well, everyone's just flooding to the coast, which is great for us.
20: Amber heat health alerts remain in force across the Midlands, Eastern England, London and the South East. Now it'll be a long day for Spurs and West Ham fans as the battle to avoid Premier League relegation goes down to the final day of the season. A draw for Tottenham at home to Everton should keep them up, but if they lose, a West Ham win against Leeds would seal their fate. Paul Colborne is chairman of a Hammers fan group.
21: The first game of the season, we lost 3-0 at Sunderland, and without looking it up, we've probably only been out of the bottom three for a very, very short period of time. So it's been a difficult season.
20: At the other end of the table, Arsenal will lift the trophy after their match with Crystal Palace later. It all comes as the Prime Minister's joined calls for the Champions League final to be free to watch on

0: asking how it would be paid for.
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0: A hot and dry day for most in England and Wales. Cloudier in the northwest of Scotland with rain at times. That's the latest. I'm Abby Simpson.
2: Hello, good morning. It's Greg Burns here. We're going to do an 80s number one from Yaz soon. Also, Rage's Blue Savannah coming. And let's start with this from Paul Simon. You Can Call Me Out.

0: Nation Radio at the weekend. Hello, good morning. Right, you're going to love hearing on this beautiful Sunday morning The Killers, Mr. Brightside, and then some classic Queen on the way.
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1: Hello, good morning. It's Nation Radio. How are you today? You wanna really want to take a trip down memory lane this bank holiday. Check out Michael Hutchins being mentioned, obviously covered in the Kylie documentary. Takes us back to the 80s. Right, good morning. Let's continue this morning with Daft Punk one more time next. Nation
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22: The top stories this hour. It's shaping up to be another scorcher across the UK, with temperatures on track to break records. It hit 30.5 degrees Celsius yesterday in Frittenden in Kent. Amber heat health alerts, which warn emergency services to prepare for higher demand, remain in force across the Midlands, East and South East England. Tottenham and West Ham are both fighting for Premier League survival on the final day of the season.
23: It's been horrendous. We came off the back of such a high at the end of last year, winning the Europa League.
24: We've probably only been out of the bottom three for a very, very short period of time.
0: So it's been a difficult season.
22: Spurs need to win or draw against Everton to be safe. If they lose and West Ham win, then they'll be relegated from the top flight for the first time in 49 years. And Reform UK is promising a £5 billion tax break for workers who do overtime. They say they'd remove income tax for any hours worked over the standard 40. But both Labour and the Tories are asking how it would be paid for.
1: Now for the news here in the North East, and one of Newcastle's busiest transport hubs is going to be closed for 3 weeks next month for improvement works to take place. Eldon Square bus station, which sees thousands of passengers using it every week, will close on the 10th of June. Temporary bus stops will be set up instead. Newcastle's Business Improvement District bosses tell us that their summer events planned for this year will help put the city on the map. They say last year's brought in 200,000 visitors, but they think there'll be even more in the coming months. Kitty Brown is from Newcastle NE1.
2: Last year, Screen of the Green had a £2.3 million economic impact, which is just phenomenal for the businesses around. NE1's Quayside Carnival event also had a bit of a crazy impact with 10,000 people down on the quayside on one day.
1: Well, the Black Cats saw the Magpies finish the Premier League season in the highest place. We'll find out later. Sunderland are 2 points ahead currently. Their last game's a home clash with Chelsea, whilst Newcastle United

0: It's Nation Radio the weekend. The bank holiday weekend is on and it continues as we get into Madonna's Hung Up after. Do you remember Keen and Everyone's Changing? It's coming next. Nation
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0: Hello, good morning. The retro years through the 2K. Let's continue the noughties this bank holiday Sunday with Sam Sparrow, Black and Gold. Do you remember that song? And a great one from Adele, Rolling in the Deep, also coming up today.
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0: Bank Holiday weekend across the Northeast. It's Nation Radio and it's day two of our band holiday weekends. Simon Grundy kicks off after the news this morning at 10. 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
0: top stories this hour. It could be a record-breaking day across the UK with temperatures set to soar again. Amber heat health alerts remain in force across the Midlands, Eastern England, London and the South East. Dr. Chloe Brimmycombe is a climate and heat scientist and says this is unusual for the time of year.
1: This is the result of our changing climate. Last summer we saw four of these sort of events, and so this year we might be seeing more heat waves as the summer goes on. Of course, we haven't even got into the summer yet this year, so that's very concerning.
0: There's growing optimism that the US and Iran are inching closer to a deal that would end the war in the Middle East. Details of a possible agreement have come out, which would see the US lift their blockade on Iranian ports in return for the Strait of Hormuz being reopened. And it'll be a long day for Tottenham and West Ham fans as the battle to avoid Premier League relegation goes down to the final matches. A draw for Spurs at home to Everton should keep them up, but if they lose, a West Ham win against Leeds would seal their fate.
15: Now for the news here in the North East, Eldon Square bus station in Newcastle set to close for 3 weeks, so works including new road markings and resurfacing can go ahead. From next month, passengers will have to use alternative stops on Newgate or Percy Street. Some services will be diverted to Haymarket. Newcastle's Business Improvement District bosses tell us how the upcoming planned summer events will have an economic boost. They say the programme brought in more than 200,000 visitors last year, but they're expecting more this time. Kitty Brown is from Newcastle NE1.
22: With some of our events now being recognised internationally, it's more important than ever for us to drive footfall from not just within the region, but kind of a little bit further afield as well. So our hopes are kind of to improve on numbers, improve the economic impact and just keep growing and growing.
15: Which of the North East's Premier League sides will finish the season further up the table? Newcastle are 2 points trailing Sunderland going into the final games this afternoon. Chelsea are the visitors at the Stadium of Light, whilst the Magpies are away at Fulham for their last game.
18: Weather.
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15: Another scorcher for Sunday, 25 Celsius, the sunny top temperature. That's the latest. I'm Richard Murray.
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27: Just gone 10 o'clock, Sunday. It is a bank holiday weekend. And yes, our themed weekend this weekend is a bank.

best variety of hits, Nation Radio across the North East. This is Simon Grundy, the middle of a bank holiday weekend. And our themed weekend this weekend is band holiday. So Duran Duran, No Doubt, and Blondie, three big bands. And take that, the Stadium of Light, pretty soon. In fact, it's only just a few weeks away when you think about it. Tuesday the 9th of June. Take that at the Stadium of Light again with their Circus Live tour that they're recreating from, years ago. Belinda Carlisle and The Script are in support. And, this fits our band weekend for the band holiday. Have you heard the new song from The Script? Here it is, Man in the Arena.

Transformation Radio over 40 years ago now for Michael Jackson. Beat It from Thriller. And that's back in the chart. A load of his oldies are back in the chart because of Michael. The biopic. Have you been to see it yet at the cinema? It's done better than they thought it would. I mean, Jacko fans will forgive him anything. And it stops in the 80s anyway, before all the shenanigans. And before Michael Jackson, The Script, their brand new song, Man in the Arena. And they're going to be at the Stadium of Light, supporting Take That on the 9th of June.

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12: It's what your Sunday afternoons were made for.

Chaka Khan, the original version of I'm Every Woman. Of course, Whitney Houston did it in the 90s. And Chaka Khan actually came in at the end of that version, but there's the orig back in the 80s of I'm Every Woman on Nation across the Northeast. This is Simon Grundy. Good morning. Make me a winner. 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Course charged at the standard rate. 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

0: The best variety of hits, Nation Radio. Whitney Houston, 80s, of course. I want to dance with somebody who loves me. And after the news at midday, nothing but 80s. Our Nation 80s takeover every day for a whole hour. Nothing but 80s after midday, which is, well, over an hour away now. Looking forward to that. Also looking forward to the match this afternoon. Final game of the season, of course. Newcastle away in Fulham. Sunderland hosting Chelsea, of course. Ninth in the Premier League at the moment. And the top eight get European places. Now, I don't want to get too excited. I don't want to jinx it, but Sunderland need 3 points this afternoon and then mathematically all the games around to work in our favour as well. And if you look at the social media, Sunderland's social media, till the end, they're using that phrase again, have a look at the black cat eyes and pinch the picture, zoom in, you'll see that the eyes have the whole of the map of Europe in them. Dare we dream. Good luck to Sunderland this afternoon. Away the lads. Yeah, and is it Europe? Four seasons ago, it was League One. Nation
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0: Bruno Mars, current tune, I Just Might. Nation Radio across the northeast. This is Simon Grundy. Let's get the latest news and weather for the region at 11 o'clock. And then our band holiday weekend continues for the bank holiday weekend. Three amazing songs from three amazing bands coming up. 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
6: Top stories this hour. It's shaping up to be another scorcher across the UK, with temperatures on track to break records. It hit 30.5 degrees Celsius yesterday in Frittenden in Kent. Amber heat health alerts, which warn emergency services to prepare for higher demand, remain in force across the Midlands, Eastern England, London and the South East. Now, Tottenham and West Ham are both fighting for Premier League survival on the final day of the season.
7: It's been horrendous. We came off the back of such a high at the end of last year, winning the Europa League.
8: We've probably only been out of the bottom three for a very, very short period of time. So it's been a difficult season.
6: Spurs need to win or draw against Everton to be safe. If they lose and West Ham win, then they'll be relegated from the top flight for the first time in 49 years. And Reform UK is promising a £5 billion tax break for workers who do overtime. They say they'd remove income tax for any hours worked over the standard 40, but both Labour and the Tories are asking how it would be paid for.
9: Now for the news here in the North East, and one of Newcastle's busiest transport hubs is going to be closed for 3 weeks next month for improvement works to take place. Eldon Square bus station, which sees thousands of passengers using it every week, will close on the 10th of June. Temporary bus stops will be set up instead. Newcastle's Business Improvement District bosses tell us that their summer events planned for this year will help put the city on the map. They say last year's brought in 200,000 visitors, but they think there'll be even more in the coming months. Kitty Brown is from Newcastle NE1.
10: Last year, Screen of the Green had a £2.3 million economic impact, which is just phenomenal for the businesses around. NE1's Quayside Carnival event also had a bit of a crazy impact with 10,000 people down on the quayside on one day.
9: Well, the Black Cats saw the Magpies finish the Premier League season in the highest place. We'll find out later. Sunderland are 2 points ahead currently. Their last game's a home clash with Chelsea, whilst Newcastle United are on the road at Fulham this afternoon.
0: Weather.
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9: Another scorcher for Sunday, 25 Celsius, the sunny top temperature. That's the latest. I'm Richard Murray.
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12: So here comes some big bands for you. Pet Shop Boys, Blur, big 90s band.

Pet Shop Boys, Sugar Babes and Blur are banned holiday weekend. Loosely, all bands, I guess. And we'll do more after 12 o'clock. In fact, because it's 80s after 12 every day, the Nation 80s takeover, it'll be 80s, but also the top three out of the news at midday will be big bands, but yes, from the 1980s. Now, the weather's so gorgeous, it's going to stay like this for a while. Have you got some decent sunglasses? We've teamed up with Sight Opticians and Hearing Care and Peter Lee to bring you the chance to win a pair of Mulberry designer sunglasses with your choice of lenses worth over £300 and watch the world become stupendously vibrant. Birds will look like they've had their feathers done, and Sharon's cat from number 21 suddenly has cheekbones, and traffic lights are winking at you. You can see everything so sharp. Who's Sharon? She works for Sight, apparently. Anyway, these glasses so good, you'll forget what boring looks like. Designer sunglasses from Mulberry and a choice of lenses, even if you need a prescription. 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That could be a Bairn's wedding in Ibiza. It could be the sunset over the Grand Canyon. 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

0: Estefan, look out, the rhythm's going to get you. Nation Radio across the Northeast, soundtrack to summer now. It's absolutely glorious out there. It's currently 21 degrees where I am. It'll peak this afternoon at 23. And more tomorrow. Pretty much exactly the same.
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0: Lionel Richie, what a feeling when you're dancing on the ceiling. This is Simon Grundy across the North East on Nation Radio. Hope you're having a lovely bank holiday so far. Phew!
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0: Stephen Tintin Duffy from the 1980s, Kiss Me With Your Mouth. After his singing career ended, he turned to production and he was behind Robbie Williams for a long time. And before him was Galantis with David Guetta and the lasses from Little Mix on Nation Radio on a glorious Sunday, a glorious bank holiday weekend. Nation
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0: Ray, where the hell is my husband? Somebody said that Ray might do the next Bond theme, and Amazon, who now own MGM Studios, are ready to announce who the next James Bond is going to be. And then I suppose we'll find out who's going to do the theme, if Amazon are going to stick to the old way of making the Bond films. I hope so. Don't fix something that ain't broke. Anyway, let's get the latest news at midday.
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16: The top stories this hour. It could be a record-breaking day across the UK with temperatures set to soar again. Amber heat health alerts remain in force across the Midlands, Eastern England, London and the South East. Dr. Chloe Brimmy-Coombe is a climate and heat scientist and says this is unusual for the time of year.
17: This is the result of our changing climate. Last summer we saw four of these sort of events, and so this year we might be seeing more heat waves as the summer goes on. Of course, we haven't even got into the summer yet this year, so that's very concerning.
16: There's growing optimism that the US and Iran are inching closer to a deal that would end the war in the Middle East. Details of a possible agreement have come out, which would see the US lift their blockade on Iranian ports in return for the Strait of Hormuz being reopened. And it'll be a long day for Tottenham and West Ham fans as the battle to avoid Premier League relegation goes down to the final matches. A draw for Spurs at home to Everton should keep them up, but if they lose, a West Ham win against Leeds would seal their fate.
18: Now for the news here in the North East, Eldon Square bus station in Newcastle set to close for 3 weeks, so works including new road markings and resurfacing can go ahead. From next month, passengers will have to use alternative stops on Newgate or Percy Street. Some services will be diverted to Haymarket. Newcastle's Business Improvement District bosses tell us how the upcoming planned summer events will have an economic boost. They say the programme brought in more than 200,000 visitors last year, but they're expecting more this time. Kitty Brown is from Newcastle NE1.
19: With some of our events now being recognised internationally, it's more important than ever for us to drive footfall from not just within the region, but kind of a little bit further afield as well. So our hopes are kind of to improve on numbers, improve the economic impact and just keep growing and growing.
18: Which of the North East's Premier League sides will finish the season further up the table? Newcastle are 2 points trailing Sunderland going into the final games this afternoon. Chelsea are the visitors at the Stadium of Light, whilst the Magpies are away at Fulham for their last game.
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18: Another scorcher for Sunday, 25 Celsius, the sunny top temperature. That's the latest. I'm Richard Murray.
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0: Just got midday, Sunday afternoon, on a glorious bank holiday weekend across the northeast. And I can't remember the last time I said that. 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
0: Our themed weekend this weekend for the bank holiday weekend is band holiday weekend. So Genesis, top band. Depeche Mode, top band. Pointer Sisters, were they a band? I'm so excited, I just can't hide it. Part of our 80s takeover, every song from the 80s too.

The best variety of hits from Nation Radio. This hour, though, it has to come from the 80s, the variety, because every day at midday, it's the Nation 80s Takeover, our sister station that plays nothing but 80s on the Nation Player app, or, say to your smart speaker, play Nation Radio 80s. Thank you for saying play Nation Radio Northeast, if that's how you're listening to me right now. But yeah, taking over for an hour, nothing but 80s. Pointer Sisters, Genesis, Depeche Mode, and here's another, Stevie Winwood.

0: Donna Summer and Steve Winwood, our 80s takeover on Nation Radio, Sunday dinner time. This is Simon Grundy across the Northeast. And what a beautiful weekend it's been so far. It's set to continue the same today and tomorrow and into next week for half term. If you know anybody that's gone away for half term and has spent a few hundred quid to get some sunshine, is it warmer here? Maybe. Nation
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George, Andrew, Pepsi and Shirley. And before that was Dire Straits, of course. Woohoo, woohoo, Walk of Life on Nation Radio across the Northeast, Sunday dinner time. This is Simon Grundy. And next week, we've got Wine and State Wednesday that we do every Wednesday with Angelo's Ristorante at Sunnyside in Sunderland, celebrating their 20th birthday in September. Amazing. And they are ever-changing and ever-evolving, and the food is just amazing. Every Wednesday, they have a special, as well as everything else on the menu, pasta and pizza, whatever. But on a Wednesday, they do Wine and Steak Wednesday. 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This is free to enter Wine and Steak Wednesday with Angelo's Ristorante. And back to the 80s on Nation with Sheena Easton. Do you remember? She found fame on a reality show.

0: Nation Radio across the Northeast. This is Simon Grundy playing the 80s. After 12 o'clock every day for a whole hour, it's the Nation 80s Takeover. So every song being from the 1980s, yeah. And there's Cool and the Gang. Before that, Sheena Easton, a Scottish lass who did well in America, I seem to remember. But she found fame on a reality show here in the UK first with Modern Girl. Great tune. And more where that came from in just a moment. A big song from a big 80s movie. Next. Nation
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0: Cher finishing off our 80s takeover today. If I could turn back time, 80s. Well, she was 80 the other day. Can you imagine? Not every part of us 80, of course. But she was born 80 years ago. Wow, happy birthday to Cher. Let's get the latest news for the Northeast at 1 o'clock and your weather. Weather? Well, it's just going to be like this for the next few days.
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16: Top stories this hour. Parts of the UK are set for another day of soaring temperatures with amber heat health alerts remaining in place. They cover the Midlands, the East and Southeast of England, as well as London. Andy Cameron runs a surfing company in Cornwall and says the current heat wave is great for business.
17: All the surf schools, we've got a full boat, absolutely rammed, so we're expecting it to be a cracking day.
16: Now there's just a few hours to go until Spurs and West Ham fight to save their places in the Premier League. Tottenham need a point against Everton to secure their fate, which boss Roberto Di Zerbi reckons they can do.
18: We are playing well. I think we deserve to stay up, but we have another step, and very tough step, but possible for us.
16: If they lose and West Ham win their match at home with Leeds, Spurs could see themselves out of the top flight for the first time in 49 years. Hammers boss Nuno Espirito Santo says his side haven't changed their preparation, but he wants to see a better performance than in their defeat last weekend.
19: He's always trying to do the same approach with the same responsibility and improvement from the previous ones. We have to improve. We didn't perform well, so we have to bounce back.
16: At the other end of the table, Arsenal are preparing to lift the Premier League trophy. Now, police are reportedly investigating allegations of inappropriate behaviour by Andrew Mountbatten Windsor towards a woman at Royal Ascot in 2002. The Sunday Times says it's not clear if a complaint was made against the King's brother at the time or more recently. The former prince has consistently denied any wrongdoing. America's most senior diplomat has suggested that an agreement between the United States and Iran could be announced within hours. The US says progress has been made on an outline that could see the Strait of Hormuz reopened. And a reform spokesperson's denied their proposed tax giveaway would take money away from public services. They've said if they won power, they'd scrap all levies on overtime, but Labour and the Tories want to know how they'd pay for it.
20: Weather. With Club 3000 Bingo in Peterlee, the home of huge prize money and great value bingo. 18 and over only. 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
16: A hot and dry day for most in England and Wales. Cloudier in the northwest of Scotland with rain at times. That's the latest. I'm Abby Simpson.
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0: 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Sunday afternoon on this bank holiday in the glorious sunshine. And here comes three in a row from three big bands for the Bank Holiday Weekend.
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The best variety of hits from Nation Radio across the North East on this Sunday afternoon. And the Human League, who are back in the North East in the summer, 30th of August in Leasey's Park in Newcastle. Last year they were in Darlington. The year before that I saw them in Sunderland. So they are still touring. A few years ago before the pandemic, I remember being at Hogmanay in Edinburgh and they performed as well. New Year in Edinburgh. It was brilliant and they are brilliant. And Phil Oakey, he's well into his 70s now, but he's still got it. And the Human League keep feeling fascination. And up to date with Ella Langley. I love this tune. It was number one in America on the Hot 100, as well as the country chart. It peaked at number 13 here in the UK, and is just a huge worldwide hit. Choosing Texas.

0: 42's Running in the Family at Nation Radio from the 80s, and Level 42 headlining the Discovery Festival in Darlington. I think it's August Bank Holiday weekend. 80s Calling in Darlow. And if you think about it, after this weekend, the next public holiday is the August Bank Holiday weekend. Hope the weather's going to be like this. That'd be amazing. There's loads of 80s in Darlow and Level 42 headlining.
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0: 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This is Simon Grundy. On Madonna and on Vogue, Americans. We're going to South Korea and Scotland in a bit. Make me a winner!
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0: Deacon Blue, Wages Day. What is that? Maybe next Friday? And before Deacon Blue, K-pop Demon Hunters, the biggest song in the world last year, Golden, because of the Netflix film, of course, as we played the best variety of hits. Across the Northeast, this is Simon Grundy. Bank holiday weekend in the glorious sunshine. If you've got us on outdoors, don't have us too loud. Nation Radio. 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

0: Alex Warren, Fever Dream, his current tune on Nation Radio across the Northeast. This is Simon Grundy signing off today. I'll see you tomorrow morning, every weekday morning from 6 a.m. across the Northeast on Nation Radio Northeast. And yes, even on tomorrow morning from 6 on a bank holiday. If you're up too, I'll join you then. Nation
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17: The top stories this hour. There's not long to go till the last part of the fight for Premier League survival.
18: Players have been appalling, past their best, paid too much.
19: To sell your top scorer off the back of not replacing Kane, letting your captain go, it just doesn't make sense.
17: Fans of West Ham and Tottenham have been sharing their nerves ahead of this afternoon's final matches of this season. Even a win for the East Londoners at home to Leeds might not be enough to avoid relegation, but a draw for Spurs at home to Everton should keep them up. The Blue half of Manchester, meanwhile, is saying goodbye to Pep Guardiola, who's stepping down as City manager after his team face Aston Villa. The Spaniard says he only has limited plans for his future so far.
20: To rest and go to recover my time that I miss with my kids, even they are grow, and many things I've not done, I want to do.
17: Champions Arsenal will lift the famous trophy for the first time in 22 years following their game with Crystal Palace. A look at other news, and a teenage boy has been arrested on suspicion of murder following a stabbing in Reading. A man in his 20s died from injuries he was found with in an alleyway in the Lower Early area yesterday afternoon. Detectives say they're pursuing several lines of inquiry. Reports suggest the King's brother is being investigated over claims of inappropriate behaviour. It's alleged an incident took place at Royal Ascot in Berkshire in 2002. Andrew Mountbatten Windsor has always denied any wrongdoing. America's top diplomat is claiming a peace deal with Iran could be confirmed within hours. Marco Rubio says good progress has been made on reopening the Strait of Hormuz. Climate experts are warning getting to 30 degrees and above this early in the year isn't usual. Amber heat health alerts remain in place in London, the Midlands and eastern and southeast England. And the director of Kylie Minogue's documentary says he had no idea the singer was going to publicly reveal her second cancer diagnosis. Michael Hart's been speaking about a three-part Netflix series focused on the 57-year-old's life and career.
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17: Staying very warm, dry and sunny across much of the UK through the rest of the day and remaining mild tonight. That's the latest. I'm Johnny Freeman.
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25: Just after two at Nation. Afternoon, I'm David Francis in for Mark Collins. Our Band Holiday Weekend continues with iconic songs from iconic bands with The Corrs and Supertramp soon after...

0: More like this on the Nation 80s Takeover again tomorrow, midday till one. We do it 7 days a week with great songs like that. Wax, Bridge to Your Heart, and Taylor Swift as well, The Fate of Ophelia. 20 past two. It's the last day of the Premier League today. Everybody's playing this afternoon. Everything kicks off at 4 o'clock. Spurs and West Ham both need to win. They'll be the games that football fans all over the country will be keeping an eye on. Spurs playing Everton and West Ham playing Leeds, both at home. So that's going to be a fascinating afternoon. We'll find out by about 5:30, 6 o'clock what's going to happen for next season. Meantime, in the next 10 minutes, Billy Joel coming soon and a great sing-along from Mary J. Blige next.
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0: Nation Radio with the best variety of hits. Hope you're well this afternoon. I'm David Francis. Judging by your messages coming through today, lots of food and drink festivals, one or two people listening on the Nation Player in beer gardens. Sounds like a plan. And other people just sitting in the back garden and preparing what to do for a barbecue this evening. I think the most popular word on text today seems to be barbecue, unsurprisingly. Taylor Dane, Tell It to My Heart, and Teddy Swims from that brilliant album, I've Tried Everything But Therapy, Volume 1, which came out a couple of years ago, but it's still a brilliant album. If you haven't streamed it for a while, go back and listen, because it's really good. Listen before three on our band holiday weekend. 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

0: Blew it back again. New music flowers from Nation Radio. It's nearly 3 o'clock on our band holiday weekend. We're playing iconic songs from iconic bands all day today and tomorrow, with more after the headlines at 3 next. Nation
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20: The top stories this hour. It's about to go right down to the wire in the Premier League relegation battle. Tottenham will play in the Championship next season if they lose to Everton this afternoon and West Ham beat Leeds. Any other permutation will consign the East London side to the drop. Spurs boss Roberto De Zerbi is backing his team to survive.
21: We are playing well. I think we deserve to stay up, but we have another step, and very tough step, but possible for us. Nothing is impossible.
20: Elsewhere, Pep Guardiola has his final game in charge of Manchester City. They're at home to Aston Villa. Arsenal will lift the Premier League trophy after playing Crystal Palace. Next, the Prime Minister has said its right sentences handed down in a rape case in the New Forest are being urgently reviewed. Sir Keir Starmer's responded to an interview with one of the victims of two teenage boys who were spared jail for their crimes. Earlier, former Conservative Minister Robert Jemrick, who's now a Reform MP, called for prison terms to be imposed. Detectives have arrested a teenage boy on suspicion of the murder of a man in Reading. An investigation is taking place into a stabbing in the Lower Early area of the town yesterday afternoon. The US Secretary of State says significant progress has been made during peace talks with Iran. Marco Rubio's told reporters there could be good news in the coming hours. Tropical nights are being forecast as temperatures continue to climb. Tomorrow could be the hottest bank holiday on record. Dr. Chloe Brimacombe is a climate scientist at Oxford University.
3: They've only started to occur in a greater number since 2000. This is bad because we can't cool down as much overnight, which means that we build up heat in our body more, especially for those that are most vulnerable to heat, of course.
20: And police say a parrot found in Essex has had a lucky escape. The feathered friend was discovered in a cage wedged next to parcels in a heavily overloaded van, which was stopped on the A12. The vehicle's driver was fined and given a warning.
8: Weather.
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20: Staying very warm, dry and sunny across much of the UK through the rest of the day and remaining mild tonight. That's the latest. I'm Johnny Freeman.
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0: Fox is back on the air from 4 with a new Nation Network chart show. Meanwhile, it's our Band Holiday Weekend with three more iconic songs from iconic bands. Tears for Fears and Girls Aloud.

0: Station Radio with the best variety of hits. Diana Ross, I'm Coming Out, just gone 20 past three. Some things to listen out for this weekend. Steve Powell's brilliant Beat Surrender show back on the air from 7 o'clock tonight. And Foxy, Dr. Fox, the new Nation Network chart show this afternoon from 4 o'clock. Three great top 10 charts from May 1988, 1993 and 2009. Have a good old reminisce with Foxy this afternoon on the new Nation Network chart show from around about 4 o'clock. Meanwhile, Take That start their UK tour on Friday in Southampton. Something from when we loved them the first time next. Nation
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0: And play revising for A-level chemistry and physics, which doesn't sound stressful at all. 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It's brilliant. And there's loads of stuff on there. You can listen back to Steve Powers' Beat Surrender from last week, Foxy's Nation Network chart show. I do a couple of things for our sister station, Nation 80s and Nation 90s. 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There's loads. There's everything from, well, there's us, Nation 70s, Nation 80s, Nation 90s. There's Nation Love. 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Streaming right now if you need some Slade or Journaloo in your life. 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It's called The Nation Player. While you do that, Shawn Mendes coming soon and Gracie Abrams before four. Nation
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0: Gracie Abrams, her dad is J.J. Abrams, the guy that did Lost all those years. Remember Lost? That was a weird TV show. And he worked on Mission Impossible with Tom Cruise last year. That's So True from Nation Radio. Thanks for listening, by the way, this afternoon. Foxy is next with the best of 2009 on the new Nation Network Chart Show. 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
12: Welcome to Sunday afternoon across a beautiful UK. Yeah, Neil Fox here with 3 hours, 3 years, and three brilliant top tens. Later, we're going to roll on back to 1988 and 1993. But we're going to start 17 years ago, back in 2009. Barack Obama becomes the US president. The swine flu epidemic starts. The Bitcoin was launched. And the miracle on the Hudson happened in New York when all passengers survived that air crash. Big movies, Ice Age, Day of the Dinosaur, Harry Potter and the Half-Blood Prince, and the biggest movie by a million miles was Avatar.
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12: Got the top 10 biggest selling songs from 17 years ago coming up very shortly, and also the number one album back in May 2009. But we'll start with a great song that was getting all the airplay, and it was Pink.

0: It's the Nation Network Chart Show, Sunday afternoon, and we're back in May 2009 with Sierra featuring her label mate from Jive Records, Justin Timberlake, together on Love, Sex, Magic. One above, it was Lady Gaga and Poker Face, and I don't know whether you realise this, but the hook is sampled from Boney M's 77 hit Ma Baker. I didn't know it either. And one above, I guess it was Hannah Montana's most famous song, which became one of Miley's biggest songs, went on to become, yes, one of her most inspirational tracks, actually written for a completely different film, but ended up becoming the emotional centerpiece of Hannah Montana, the movie, with Miley Cyrus at number 8. Right, coming up at number 7, a song that I think will definitely make you smile. It's on the way.
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0: We've gone back 17 years to May 2009. Biggest selling song saw Beyoncé's Halo at number four. It wasn't actually written for Beyoncé. It was co-written by Ryan Tedder from One Republic, who said he actually had Leona Lewis in mind. Now, she could have nailed that. Amazing voice as well. But Beyoncé heard it and she snapped it up and it became one of her biggest signature songs. Top three biggest songs from 17 years ago are on the way. And my suggestion this beautiful Sunday afternoon is to crank that volume up nice and loud. Get your dancing shoes on because we are dancing all the way to number one.
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0: So here we go with the three biggest selling songs from May 2009. We start with the Pussycat Dolls. Jai Ho.

0: were back in May 2009, and a song that Calvin Harris made in his bedroom in a couple of weeks ended up as his first UK number one with I'm Not Alone. The track that was getting all the airplay 17 years ago, Pink, and Please Don't Leave Me, and the number one album, 21st Century Breakdown by Green Day, and from it, the brilliant, magnificent American Idiot. 2009 sorted. Let's roll way back to 1988 for our second hour today.
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0: Yeah, bank holiday weekend. It's just after 5 o'clock. We're heading back 38 years now to 1988, the year the Soviet Union starts to withdraw its forces from Afghanistan. The Winter Olympics were held in Calgary in Canada. And the big movies coming to America. Who Framed Roger Rabbit? And at number one, it was Rain Man.
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0: I think you're going to love the top 10 biggest sellers from 38 years ago. They're all classics. Also a track from the number one album coming up. But we'll start with a song that was getting all the airplay. It's a gorgeous track from Danny Wilson. Everything.

0: Nice to have you listening. Sunday afternoon across the UK. Hopefully you got some scorching sunshine in your neck of the woods as we count down the biggest songs from May 1988 with S-Express and the theme from S-Express using sections of Rolls-Royce's 1979 masterpiece Is It Love You're After? And Rolls-Royce Express became one of the first big songs from the Acid Klaus... I'll try and speak English. The Acid House club scene. One above at number nine, Narada and Divine Emotions. He'd been a very successful producer looking after acts like Aretha and Whitney, but this one he went out on his own with Divine Emotions. And one above at eight, a Scottish band called Aztec Camera, released as the third single from their third studio album, which is called Love. They released a total of six studio albums in all. 10-9-8 sorted. Coming up at number seven back in 1988, another quirky British hit.
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0: Afternoon, Foxy here with the seventh biggest selling song from May 1988. Prefab Sprout and the King of Rock and Roll. Now, according to the Guinness Book of British Hit Singles and Albums, they got their name from some misheard lyrics from a song called Jackson. We got married in a fever, hotter than a pepper sprout. Misheard by frontman Paddy McAloon. He thought that would make a great name. I think we'll call ourselves Prefab Sprout.

0: We are back in May 1988. The 10 biggest selling songs sees Bananarama, I Want You Back, at number 4. Now, I know the Jackson 5 did a song called I Want You Back in 69. It isn't a remake of that. Completely different song. Just thought I'd spell it out there. Now, if you're listening north of the border, it's been a very interesting afternoon for Scottish bands. We've already had two. And in the top three, we have two more on the way. Yeah, it's kind of like a Scottish-Australian sandwich on the way very shortly. But who ended up at number one? Trust me, you are going to sing along. Dr. Fox across the
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0: biggest songs of May 1988 saw Wet, Wet, Wet, and With a Little Help from My Friends at number one. Originally, the Beatles recorded this on the classic album, Sgt. Pepper's Lonely Hearts Club Band. There was a tribute album that came out called Sgt. Pepper Knew My Father in 1988, on which this track came out. So, Wet, Wet, Wet had the number one selling song. The track that was getting all the airplay 38 years ago was Danny Wilson's Mary's Prayer, and the number one album, the 14th album by Fleetwood Mac, Tango in the Night, and from it, Big Love. So, 1988 sorted. Let's roll back 33 years to 1993 next.
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0: Hey, we're back in May 1993. Biggest selling song saw REM, Everybody Hurts, at number 10. Bon Jovi with a huge fan favourite, In These Arms. They were at 9. One above at 8, it was Sub Sub featuring Melanie Williams, Ain't No Love. Now, it originally came out in 1991. Different vocalists didn't chart. When it came out 2 years later with Mel Williams' voice, it shot into the UK top 10 and became their biggest track. So, 10, 9, 8 sorted. Coming up at number 7, an immense track from the late, great Miss Tina Turner.
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0: We're back in May 1993. We're up to the 7th biggest selling song. And here are a couple of things you won't know about this track by Tina Turner. One, it was co-written by Lulu and her brother, Billy Laurie. First offered to Sade, who then declined it and sent it on to Tina Turner. Ended up as part of the soundtrack to her autobiographical movie, What's Love Got to Do With It? I Don't Want to Fight, at 7.

0: God, epic stuff. May 1993, the biggest selling song saw George Michael and Queen and the Five Live EP at number four, and from it, Somebody to Love. An EP of five tracks performed by George and Queen and Lisa Stansfield. Somebody to Love and These Are the Days of Our Lives were recorded at the Freddie Mercury tribute concert, which was held on the 20th of April 1992 at Wembley Stadium. All proceeds from the sale of that EP benefited the Mercury Phoenix Trust, and playing it still contributes to the same charity. Right, 10 to 4 is sorted. The three biggest selling songs from 33 years ago are on the way. And it's a proper old mix-up, some Swedish pop, there's a little tinge of Elvis in there, and a lot of Jamaican reggae as well. Stay tuned.
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0: Howard Jones, a new song on Nation Radio's Beat Surrender. We've got a Facebook page, actually. If you search for it, you'll find it. Beat Surrender with the red background and the Target logo. And that's where we get together on a Sunday night. We have a chat about some of the songs that we're playing. Reminisce about some of the memories if you're around first time. Have a look for it. Like and follow. It's called Beat Surrender, and it's on Facebook. Early Haircut 100 on the way next. And then a one-hit wonder from Scarlett Fantastic on Nation.
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Echo 100 and Favourite Shirts before that. Now, there are songs that turn up and sit in the Tupperware box for a few weeks, but then they deserve their moment in the sun. This is one of those. Brilliant song. It was the debut single from Paul Gardner. He had been one of the keyboard players in Tubeway Army, and as a favour, Gary Newman provided the vocals for it. Paul Gardner sadly died at the age of 25, but not before he left us with this. You won't be hearing it anywhere else. Paul Gardner, Gary Newman, Stormtrooper in Drag on Nation.

0: absolute Scritti Politti on Nation Radio's Be Surrender. I hope you're enjoying the songs this evening. If you've got a favourite for a future edition of Be Surrender, 07740938500 on the WhatsApp. You can also go to nationplayer.com or the Nation Player app, navigate your way through to the show and leave us your favourites. 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Nation
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You're welcome, we can spare it. 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The juice of the carrot, the smile of the parrot, a little drop of claret, anything that works. Elvis and Scotty, days when I ain't spotty, sitting on the potty, curing smallpox. 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

0: cheerful. 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
0: Reasons to be cheerful.

0: Second one hit wonder of the night from H2O and Dream to Sleep. It's coming around to 8 o'clock on Sunday evening. If you haven't got to get up for work in the morning, why not stay up late tonight? Another hour of Beat Surrender to come. Then Chilled Nation with Mark Franklin, showcasing the softer side of the 80s and 90s. Next on Beat Surrender, we're back for three from 1986.
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14: The best variety of hits.

Lamonge, living on the ceiling. Gary is in Barton-on-Sea, says, can you say hello to my mate Gav? He listens in York now every weekend. He lost his mum recently, but this is how we stay together. It'd be great if you could mention him. And also play one of his favourites from the Boomtown Rats. Gary in Barton, Gav in York. Glad that the music brings you together. Here are the Rats. Someone's looking at you on Nation.

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5: Thank you, Steve. Evening, I'm Mark Franklin. Welcome to Chilled Nation. This is where I play you the best chilled songs from the 80s and 90s. And starting this weekend with a favourite from Soft Cell. Yeah.

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